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Kenny Barron on piano, Cecil McBee bass, and Ben Riley drums.

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Yeah, yes, indeed. Bob set a grain, please. Hilarious fun.

That's what I want from. I want to be loved. This is dedicated to Alvin Dark.

You guys are amazing. Thank you so much. We love you guys so much. Thank you for coming back to support us tonight. We love Nashville. Thank you.

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Fun yet? Everybody give a big round of applause to all the musicians on stage.

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On this edition of the program, we'll hear tracks for the dads for Father's Day, and then we hear from some of this year's Jamaican National Honours recipients. First up, from their latest and fifth studio album, Right Here, Right Now, from New Zealand, this is 660 with Father's Eyes.

and sparkling champagne. Let there be birds to sing in the tree. Someone

Peter Parr isn't Peter. Dan Darrigan isn't Dan. Kenny Bryer's not Kenny. Jack Adgery isn't Jack. Never ever call Jim Boom but Jim. Maxville isn't Mac. So now you'll all remember Jim Haynes's good advice.